0: The state government is contracted to host the event until the end of 2027. However, there are reports of multiple multi-million dollar bids for the event on the table. David Crisafulli has begun extensive talks with the ARL Commission. And a northern quoll has been taken back to Rockhampton after accidentally hitchhiking to the southeast. The juvenile male quoll was captured and spent a bit of time at the Currumbin Wildlife Sanctuary before being taken on another road trip back into the wild. Queensland Park and Wildlife Ranger Lee Deutscher says someone saw the little animal scurrying from a truck in Brisbane.
1: A bit smaller than a guinea pig, probably the best. They've got a bushy tail. These ones have white spots, razor-sharp teeth, so you don't want to get your hands anywhere near them, and they've got a bit of an attitude.
0: To sport now, the Bulldogs are defending Stephen Crichton over his heated exchange with Lockie Galvin during last week's loss to the Dolphins. The skipper was irate after Cody Nicker slipped past Galvin for a try. Bulldogs prop Leo Thompson gave his view of the incident.
2: That's something we encourage here at this club. We all encourage to coach each other on everything and keep each other at a high standard. You know, we don't take anything to heart when we do get those conversations, have those conversations.
0: The Maroons are gearing up for a high-stakes game two of the Women's State of Origin. Facing a must-win clash on home soil, Queensland's determined to level the series and force a decider. Coach Nathan Cross is backing the squad to bounce back after a narrow opening game defeat in Newcastle. And three debutants have been added to the Australian squad for the upcoming white ball tours of Pakistan and Bangladesh. This is Air News Queensland.
3: 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Call us on 0412 112 812 regarding the subsidised Queensland Government Housing Resilience Program funding for cyclone roller shutters. Eligibility is around older homes and lower income households.
4: This is the 4CRM local weather for this Tuesday. It's partly cloudy with a high chance of showers. Winds are southeasterly 25 to 35 kilometres an hour. The predicted maximum today is 26. The overnight minimum is expected to be 19. Sunset is at 26 minutes to 6. Good morning, this is Community Radio Mackay 4CRM. My name's Paul. It's great to be with you on this Tuesday morning. Let's get some music now. Here's Coldplay with Viva La Vida.

QCOM Theater. What does it mean? Actors and plays and outrageous scenes. 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Create entertainment just for you. A community playhouse? 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QCOM Theater. Like us on Facebook. That's KUCOM QCOM.

Gabriel with Out of Reach, then before that Billy Joel with We Didn't Start the Fire. We had Elton John with I'm Still Standing, AC/DC with You Shook Me All Night Long, and Kansas with Carry On Wayward Son. Up next, we've got Guns N' Roses with Sweet Child of Mine.

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The Righteous Brothers with Unchained Melody. Then before that, Josh Kelly with Amazing. We had Electric Light Orchestra with All Over the World. Cold Chisel with Choir Girl. And then we had Olivia Newton-John teaming up with ELO for Xanadu. New sport and local weather is coming up at 11 a.m. and then I'll be back with more great music. But right now, here's Train with Drops of Jupiter.

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1: Hello there, I'm Sean Bindley. Donald Trump says the US-Iran ceasefire is on life support and he's run out of patience. Trump vowed complete victory over Tehran, saying it's already been defeated militarily.
2: The ceasefire is on massive life support, where the doctor walks in and says, sir, your loved one has approximately a 1% chance of living.
1: The suspect in the White House Correspondents' Dinner shooting has pleaded not guilty to all charges, including attempting to assassinate the president. Cole Thomas Allen was arraigned in federal court on Monday. Tony Waterman reports.
3: Cole Thomas Allen didn't speak in court on Monday. His lawyer entered the not guilty pleas on his behalf. He's been indicted on four counts, including trying to kill the president, shooting a Secret Service agent, and transporting firearms across state lines. Authorities say Allen was armed with two guns, as well as knives, when he stormed a security checkpoint at a press gala President Trump and top officials were attending last month. In a manifesto Allen allegedly sent to his family ahead of the shooting, he aired social and political grievances. Tony Waterman, Washington.
1: The Albanese government is preparing to hand down its fifth budget, but the opposition argues it'll be littered with broken election promises. Michael Packey reports.
4: Treasurer Jim Chalmers has arrived at Parliament House this morning ahead of his budget later tonight, which he promises will be ambitious and responsible.
5: There will be more than the usual amount of savings and more than the usual amount of reform.
4: The government is expected to make housing the centrepiece of its blueprint, but it'll break election promises in the process. Labor will rein in the capital gains tax discount and negative gearing deductions in a bid to lift property supply. But the opposition's Jane Hume argues these changes will hurt aspiration.
6: If you tax something more, you get less of it.
4: Dr. Chalmers says the budget will also deal with fuel security, productivity and inflation challenges.
1: Frontline health workers are protesting outside the Queensland Parliament this morning, demanding the government deliver on a broken promise. While a 3.5% wage increase was agreed upon late last year, it remains stalled in arbitration, possibly until 2028. Together, Union Secretary Alex Scott says workers are struggling because the government won't honour the deal.
7: Given that he won't meet with us, we're now going to where he is to try and make sure that we can expose his weasel words in relation to the health system and the cost of living crisis our members are facing because of his refusal to abide by the deal he made last year for a pay increase.
1: And the Shadow Health Minister in WA claims the public health system is facing a retention crisis as nurses leave the sector in record numbers. New figures tabled in the West Australian State Parliament reveal more than 3,500 registered, enrolled and senior registered nurses resigned in 2024-25. Libby Madam says the rate of departures is alarming.
8: Registered nurses departures are up 89%, enrolled nurse departures have surged more than 150%, and senior registered nurses that are departing have doubled. This means our hospitals are not only losing frontline nurses, they are also losing vital, experienced clinical leadership.
1: This is Air News. Just recapping, Michael Voss has resigned at Carlton. Assistant Josh Fraser will take over as interim coach. Meanwhile, Scott Pendlebury is in for a huge payday when he plays his record-setting 433rd AFL game. The AFL agreeing to Collingwood's request for their two-time premiership star to receive all the proceeds from his record-breaking merchandise. In rugby league, the Maroons women's side are banking on a strong start and a roaring home crowd to carry them through a crucial Game 2 clash on Thursday night. The Queensland side are confident they can level the series this week, determined to move past errors that derailed their previous performance. Centre Rory Owen says discipline has been the focus of this week's preparations.
9: I think the amount of errors we had wasn't good enough, so Crossy's definitely focused about composure and that discipline, and we'll go into this game definitely like looking to make way less errors.
1: Meanwhile, former Broncos assistant Ben Teo is making a return to the Origin Arena, this time as a member of the men's Maroon side's coaching staff. He'll step up as assistant coach alongside Billy Slater, bringing his big game experience to the Queensland squad. And US audiences have been given a preview of Gout Gout ahead of the 2028 LA Olympics. The teenager showcased on American 60 Minutes as he builds towards the 2028 Games.
10: Running just feeds that, I guess, inner child in me that wants to, you know, kind of feel free. Like, running makes me feel like myself, for sure.
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12: This is the 4CRM local weather for this Tuesday. It's partly cloudy with a high chance of showers. Winds are southeasterly 25 to 35 kilometres an hour. The predicted maximum today is 26. The overnight minimum is expected to be 19. Sunset is at 26 minutes to 6. Good morning, this is 107.5 FM 4CRM. My name's Paul. It's great to be with you on this Tuesday morning. Let's start this hour with the Carpenters and Please Mr. Postman.

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1: What does it mean to be a designated driver? It means you're the friend who's agreed not to drink, not the person who's had the least to drink. It takes guts and it shows you care about your friends. 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So why don't you and your friends take it in turns to be the designated driver when you go out? You'll make the road safer for all of us.
0: RAD. 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

Michael Bolton with How Am I Supposed to Live Without You. Before that, we had The Beatles and Please Please Me, Savage Garden with Truly Madly Deeply, All For One with I Can Love You Like That, and Charles and Eddie with Would I Lie to You. Coming up next on 4CRM, we've got Marsha Hines and I Just Don't Know What to Do with Myself.

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Phil Collins with Another Day in Paradise. Then before that, Taylor Swift with Love Story. We had Miley Cyrus with Flowers, Grace and Hugh with Talk It Over, and Robin Thicke featuring Pharrell Williams with Blurred Lines. Thanks a lot for listening to 4CRM on this Tuesday morning. News, sport and local weather is coming up at midday, and then more great music will follow after that. I'll leave you with this song from John Farnham. This is A Touch of Paradise. See you later, guys. Take care.

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1: Hello there, I'm Sean Bindley. The US and Iran remain deadlocked on achieving a peace deal after President Donald Trump rejected Iran's counterproposal. The US leader reacted angrily on social media, leaving no clear diplomatic path forward. Nick Harper reports from Washington.
2: Donald Trump responded to Iran's proposal on social media by writing, "I don't like it," saying it was totally unacceptable. Iran is asking for compensation for war damages and emphasizing its sovereignty over the Strait of Hormuz. It also wants the US to end the naval blockade of Iranian ports and for Washington to end a ban on Iranian oil sales. It's calling its proposal generous and responsible. But with the US rejecting that list of demands, it means the two countries remain in diplomatic limbo, with little chance of breakthrough. And more worryingly, despite the fragile ceasefire just about holding, there is that looming chance of hostilities restarting. I'm Nick Harper in Washington.
1: The Australian contingent from a hantavirus-hit cruise ship has arrived in the Netherlands. The five Australians and one Kiwi will spend 48 hours in quarantine before being flown to Perth for further isolation at the Bullsbrook quarantine facility. It's been suggested the quarantine will be for 3 weeks, but reporter Josh Bavis says recent developments could change that.
3: We've actually had now three people who have left the ship in the last 48 hours have now tested positive to the virus, and there is that need for 6 weeks of quarantine for these folks.
1: The federal government says its latest budget will focus on five key areas, which will likely see Labor lose some political skin. The capital gains tax discount will be reined in, which could hurt property investors and discourage business investment. Negative gearing deductions will also be restricted in a bid to lift housing supply for first-home buyers. Treasurer Jim Chalmers says his budget will be ambitious and responsible to deal with global challenges.
4: There are five major packages in tonight's budget. A fuel security package, a package focused on the cost of living and housing, a productivity package, a tax reform package, and also a savings package as well, in the face of more than the usual amount of global economic uncertainty.
1: Western Australia's Shadow Health Minister is urging the state's government to address the record number of nurses leaving the public hospital system. New figures obtained by the opposition reveal there's been a 99% increase in nurses leaving the sector in the past 5 years. Around 3,500 registered, enrolled and senior registered nurses resigned in 2024-25. Libby Medham says something needs to change.
5: The government must take these figures seriously and deliver a real plan to retain our nurses, better support our frontline staff and rebuild confidence in our public health system.
1: New South Wales residents are being promised tougher penalties for multiple criminal offences linked to gang violence across Sydney. Recruiting children to commit serious crimes, firebombings, and the use of so-called kill cars would attract more serious penalties or new offences under the state government plan. Police Minister Yasmin Catley says the reforms are about sending a clear message.
6: We do not want to see this sort of violence on our streets. We do not want firebombing, shootings, kidnappings and kill cars becoming normal in New South Wales. And the New South Wales Police are doing extraordinary work in making those arrests in every occasion.
1: This is Air News. In AFL, Fremantle defender Luke Ryan says that Essendon won't be a pushover for the Dockers at the MCG on Sunday, even though it's second on the ladder against second last.
7: Anyone can beat anyone, so we'll prepare for the best, we'll have to play our best, and we'll focus on us early in the week, but then we'll narrow our focus down to Essendon probably, yeah, Wednesday or Thursday. So I'm looking forward to the challenge and getting to the G, because that's where you want to be playing footy.
1: The AFL has stood down a pair of timekeepers after a bungle, which added almost 2 minutes to the third quarter of Geelong's win over Collingwood. In rugby league, Penrith star Nathan Cleary says he's in no rush to make a decision about whether he'll test the market at the end of the year. The informed playmaker insisting he doesn't even want to be thinking about contracts heading into the hectic Origin period. The Sea Eagles face the Tigers on Saturday, followed by a Roosters-Cowboys showdown. Bronco Reece Walsh under siege as the race for the Maroons' fullback jersey ramps up. The strong return of Newcastle's Kalyn Ponga giving coach Billy Slater food for thought. Both fullbacks will need to showcase their best efforts at Magic Round, serving as the final audition for Origin selection. And Dump Manly coach Anthony Seibold says he's pleased to see the Sea Eagles doing well under interim coach Kieran Foran. The side has only lost once since Seibold was axed. He says he was surprised the move was made so early in the season. He says in some ways he's glad it wasn't a drawn-out saga.
8: Do you have to say this? Like, rather than a long, slow death, I actually respect that. It was a quick kill in many respects, because it is really difficult for... You to be in the gun for so long. So
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9: 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Eligibility is around older homes and lower income households.
10: Good afternoon, Mackay. You've got Strummer here for your first 2 hours of your Tuesday afternoon. The second day of your working week. I hope you're having a great time. I'm going to be here for the next 2 hours. Okay, the Bureau has given us a forecast of 26 today. I think it's about that now. When I came into the studio, all I had was blue sky out there, but now it's clouded over. We've got a low tonight of 19. Chance of rain is 7%. I think we're going to get some rain soon. 4 mils maybe. Winds are 29 kilometres southeasterly. And the sunset tonight of 5:35. And for you fishies, high tide tonight at 7:44pm. Tight lines. What's coming up next? I think there's something in the air apart from the rain. There's definitely something in the air.

And first up, we had Thunderclap Newman with Something in the Air, followed by 10cc with their little love song, I'm Not in Love. Ironically, I'm Not in Love. Coming up next, we've got Can Heat with Let's Work Together, followed by Herbs and Friends and Good for Life.

And that was Boney M with Brown Girl in the Ring from their 1978 album Night Flight to Venice. Okay, time check. We've got 26 minutes past 12 on your Tuesday lunchtime with Strummer for CRM, Community Radio Mackay, full Mackay. Okay, next up, we've got to have a Beatles song. So we're going to give the Beatles, Love Me Do, followed by Stephen Stills and Love the One You're With.

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And that was Tom Petty and the Heartbreakers with American Girl. Poor Tom died way too young. Coming up next, we've got Jan Arden with Insensitive. And that'll be followed by the Commodores with Sail On from 1979.

0: And that was Cat Stevens when he was called Cat Stevens, and Matthew and Son from the album of the same name in 1967. Next up, I got an Elvis Presley song called Trouble. I do like Elvis, and I play him a lot. Sometimes when I play Elvis in the studio, I just get this feeling he's in the studio, he's got this presence. Sometimes I feel like he's standing right behind me. It's quite uncanny. Freaks me out sometimes. But anyway, I wonder if the other presenters feel like that. That would be followed by a little bluesy Jimi Hendrix instrumental called Jungle.
1: If you're looking for trouble, you came to the right place. If you're looking for trouble, just look right in my face. I was born standing up and talking back.

You must run with me. I never looked for trouble, but I never ran. I don't take no orders, no kind of man. I'm only made out of flesh.

And it's just coming up nearly time for my lunch break, and I will be having something to eat. I'm going to go out with a melodic Nora Jones with Don't Know Why, followed by Bad Finger and Baby Blue. So I will be back straight after lunch, and we'll go for one more hour with Strummer. See you soon.

there's morning melodies, there's the lunchtime tunes, afternoon delights, evening specialty shows. There really is something for everyone at 4CRM.

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1: Hello there, this is Michael Lynch. If tonight's budget contains key broken election promises, Anthony Albanese should call an election. So says the leader of the National Party, Matt Canavan. The economic blueprint is expected to reveal a reining in of the capital gains tax discount and negative gearing deductions for property investors, cutbacks the Prime Minister repeatedly ruled out during the lead-up to the last election a year ago. Matt Canavan says the government simply cannot be allowed to break such a promise and get away with it.
2: This is a budget built on lies, built on an ignorance of what the Australian people need right now. And what we really need, I think what the election last weekend really showed, is the Australian people want change. They're sick and tired of a government that continues to break its promises.
1: International Nurses Day has been marked by the release of alarming statistics that reveal that nurses in New South Wales are six times more likely to be assaulted at work compared to the national average. Australian Institute of Health and Safety Chief Executive Julia Whitford says that research shows change is needed, and she's called on governments and industry to work together to provide safer conditions.
3: Increasing healthcare workers would be of great value because they're working on average around 42 hours per week compared to the national average of about 38 hours.
1: Frontline health workers in Queensland, meanwhile, are staging a protest outside state parliament in a stop work fuelled by frustration over stalled wage negotiations. A pay deal was struck at the end of last year and has since been referred to arbitration. Together, Union Secretary Alex Scott says members are calling on the Crisafulli government to support an interim pay rise.
4: The reality is there are tens of thousands of health workers who are now facing over a year and a half without a pay increase. All he needs to do is stick by his word, avoid the weasel words, take responsibility for something and actually support the application in the Industrial Commission.
1: Five Australians and a New Zealander who were on board that hantavirus-affected cruise ship are preparing to fly to Perth, where they'll be held in a COVID-era quarantine facility outside the city for possibly 3 weeks. All 120 passengers have now disembarked from the cruise ship, which is anchored in the Canary Islands. World Health Organization Director General Tedros Ghebreyesus has thanked all of those on board for their patience.
5: The passengers, you're now in good hands. We were very worried if you stayed longer in the ship, the situation could have been difficult.
1: In other news, an Australian Defence Force soldier has died during a parachute training exercise at the Jervis Bay airfield on the New South Wales south coast. WorkSafe Victoria has charged a health worker following the death of a patient at the Royal Melbourne Hospital. The authority alleges the patient committed suicide after being admitted to the hospital for an emergency mental health assessment in June 2024. And the federal court will today decide how much compensation will be paid to a West Australian Indigenous group for a long-running dispute with mining giant FMG. Now to finance news, where the All Ords is trading down 30 points at 89.12 and one Australian dollar is buying 72.33 US cents. This is Air News. Huge drama at Princes Park in Melbourne this morning with the resignation of Carlton coach Michael Voss. Word around the traps is that the AFL club coach made the decision to quit prior to the game against Brisbane last Friday night. But footy commentator Sam McClure says it hasn't been handled very well.
6: This is a very, very messy set of circumstances for the Carlton Footy Club, you know, who essentially had the option to sack him at the end of last year. Instead, you know, ratified his position to the board, limped into the year, gave a bizarre statement saying that they were sort of backing him into 2026, but not for the duration of, and that's exactly how it's played out. Feels like a very wasted year for the Carlton Footy Club.
1: The NRL Bulldogs are defending Stephen Crichton over his heated exchange with Lachie Galvin during last week's loss to the Dolphins. The skipper was irate after Cody Nikorima slipped past Galvin for a try. Bulldogs prop Leo Thompson says this is how he recalls the incident.
7: That's something we encourage here at this club. We all encourage to coach each other on everything and keep each other at a high standard. You know, we don't take anything to heart when we do get those conversations, have those conversations.
1: The New South Wales Blues are bracing for an even more intense effort from the Maroons on Thursday night, with the Queenslanders desperate to keep the Women's Origin Series alive. Australian Independent Radio News.
8: 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Eligibility is around older homes and lower income households.
9: Good afternoon, Mackay. You got Strummer here for your last hour of your Tuesday afternoon. Weather. Okay, so it's a little cloudy outside. It's trying to rain. 70% chance of rain. Winds are 29 kilometres southeasterly. Sunset tonight at 5:35. UV index is still very high. And for you fishies tonight, high tide at 7:44 p.m. Okay, yeah, one more hour to go. Didn't go really fast. I've been fed and I've been watered, so I'm raring to go. So let's start off with a real big rocker.

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Propellers full forward. Flaps set. 10 degrees.

0: And first up, we had David Bowie with Diamond Dogs from an album of the same name. If you ever get to see that album, it's bloody brilliant. David is another one that died too young. I did read that when he died, he was cremated and his ashes were taken to Bali to be scattered there. How beautiful. That was followed by Pink Floyd and Learning to Fly from 1987 album, A Momentary Lapse of Reason. We all have those, don't we? Yeah, I know I've had heaps of them. Coming up next, Aussie, Peter Allen with Ten Field Saddler, followed by Evermore and Running.
1: The late George Wolno worked on High Street and lived on manors.

Tan, first up, we had Evermore with Running, and that was followed by Big Hair, stadium rocking band from 1981, Journey, with their song Don't Stop Believing. Next up, we've got Peter Green from the original Fleetwood Mac. He helped form and he played on their first albums before he kind of lost it. I have an album of theirs called The Pious Bird of Good Omen, which has Albatross and Black Magic Woman and a few rest of the others that he played on and he wrote. His song is called Who's That Knocking? That'll be followed by Daryl Hall and John Oates and Sarah Smile. Coming up to 29 minutes past one on your Tuesday afternoon. Hope you're having a great one. Looking out my studio window at the moment and all that cloud is dissipated. Goodness, couldn't get my tongue. Okay.

0: Do you have great skills and a desire to help our community?
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0: Take another look and get involved with our local Lions Club today. 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

that was The Ageless, Willie Nelson with On The Road Again. Okay, you got Strummer for your Tuesday afternoon. I've got 20-odd minutes to go. It's currently 20 minutes to 2. Coming up next, I've got Nina Simone with her song called To Love Somebody. I see that her daughter, Lisa Simone, is touring around the world just singing her mother's songs and just keeping her mother's legacy alive. She died in 2003, unfortunately, from cancer. But she's a great singer. A lot of people have been influenced by Nina Simone. After that, we've got Frankie Valli and the Four Seasons, and I Can't Take My Eyes Off You.

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1: 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If you're going to have a few, then plan ahead. Organise a designated driver, like a bus driver, a cabbie, a sober mate, or a family member who can get you home safely. You'll be better off for it.
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Well, it's just about time for me to go Splitsville. You've got Al coming up next with his Tuesday Tunes at 2. That was Dire Straits with Once Upon a Time in the West. I'm going to go out with Phil Collins with Sussudio. I don't think anybody actually knows what that means. And one of my favourite instrumentals of ever, and I think it's everybody's favourite instrumental, Apache by the Shadows. Have a great week, Mackay, and don't forget, School Zone coming up soon. Just watch those kids and have a great week. I'm going away to Maggie Island for the weekend, so I should have a good weekend. I'll see you later, Mackay.

Oh yeah, Friday night with the Wolfman from 7 till 11pm. 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And we will love to play a song for you, dedicated to anyone you like. 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
1: Hello there, this is Michael Lynch. An Australian Defence Force soldier has died in a training accident on the New South Wales south coast. Federal politics reporter Nelson Scott.
2: The Australian Defence Force has confirmed a soldier has died during a parachuting training course at Jervis Bay Airfield last night. Another soldier was injured during the incident, but did not require hospitalisation. The death comes just over 2 years after Lance Corporal Jack Fitzgibbon was killed in a parachute accident at a base in Sydney's northwest. The ADF has requested the privacy of the victim's family be respected and has flagged it will provide further updates shortly. Nelson Scott, Canberra.
1: Well, by this time tomorrow, the major talking point among economists will be the federal budget to be delivered by Treasurer Jim Chalmers this evening. Word around the Canberra corridors of power today is that the financial blueprint for the 2026-27 year will focus on housing and tax reform designed to lift housing supply for first home buyers. The Financial Review's political editor Phil Currey says it's already become clear that the capital gains tax discount and negative gearing deductions are unlikely to get a Guernsey until next year.
3: If you're negatively gearing a property now, nothing to worry about. You won't be affected. That's what they mean by grandfathering. But the new negative gearing changes mean that if you buy an existing home, been occupied or pre-owned, you won't be able to negatively gear it. You can only negatively gear a brand new property.
1: 8 cases and 3 deaths from hantavirus has now been confirmed after an outbreak of the infection on board a cruise ship in the Atlantic Ocean. Federal Health Minister Mark Butler says 3 people from New South Wales, 2 Queenslanders and a New Zealander will spend 3 weeks in quarantine when they return to Australia later this week.
4: There is an incubation period of 42 days potentially for this virus, but the risk of transmission obviously drops off after the first few weeks.
1: The panic buying of electric vehicles across Australia has prompted a warning from motoring groups today about price gouging. They say Australians face artificially inflated prices for EVs as demand outstrips supply and wait times blow out for the most popular, cheaper Chinese vehicles. The first of 4 low-interest loans have been approved under the South Australian Government's $200 million drought loan scheme. The scheme offers 10-year loans of up to $250,000 to drought-affected farmers in eligible production areas. In world news, Donald Trump says while a ceasefire with Iran remains in place, it's unbelievably weak. Tehran has delivered a counter-offer to the United States' 14-point peace plan, which includes an offer to immediately end the war on all fronts. Trump has called the proposal totally unacceptable. He says he's now running out of patience to secure an agreement.
5: The ceasefire is on massive life support, where the doctor walks in and says, "Sir, your loved one has approximately a 1% chance of living."
1: On the other side of the Atlantic, British Prime Minister Keir Starmer is on the brink of losing his leadership. The push by 70 of his own MPs to see him quit Downing Street follows a humiliating defeat in last week's local body elections. This is Air News. I'm absolutely horrified. That was Alistair Clarkson's reaction over a decision by an insurance company to reject the concussion claims of 3 retired AFL players. The 4-time premiership coach is urging Melbourne and the Coaches Association to cut ties with the sponsor and insurance giant Zurich over its failure to approve recent payouts. Kangaroos coach has told the Herald Sun the AFL should look at the American NFL, which has created a self-funding model. And in a shock move, Michael Voss this morning resigned as Carlton coach, although he said he'd actually made the decision to quit last Friday. American audiences have been treated to a look behind the relationship between Gout Gout and the Sprinters coach Di Shepherd. As he prepares for the 2028 Los Angeles Olympic Games, the teenager Gout Gout has been featured in the US version of 60 Minutes.
6: Running just feeds that, I guess, inner child in me that wants to, you know, kind of feel free. Like, running makes me feel like myself, for sure.
1: Only one game in the EPL overnight, ending in a 1-1 draw between Tottenham and Leeds, which found an equaliser via a penalty deep in the second half, as heard here on Stan Sport.
7: It is Calvert-Lewin! It's powered home by the Leeds number 9! And Leeds are back on level terms!
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9: The Bureau has forecasts for the rest of today, Tuesday the 12th of May. Partly cloudy, high chance of showers, most likely at night. Winds southeasterly 25 to 35 kilometres. Currently we're sitting on 24 degrees. A minimum expected overnight of 19. Tomorrow's forecast, a maximum of 26. Partly cloudy, high chance of showers, most likely in the morning. Winds southeasterly 25 to 35 kilometres. Welcome to Tuesday's Tunes at 2. I'm Al, have the floor to 4. A big thanks to Strummer there, always a good listen. And also I'd like to thank Paul this morning. He had the 9 a.m. to midday. I was doing some sanding and cleaning of walls, and his music certainly motivated me. So I hope I have a great 2 hours lined up. I'm sure I have by the look of it. And we're going to kick it off with the Hollies, Gasoline Alley Bread.

Here we go with Chunky Khan from 1978. I'm Every Woman. Before that, Martin Plaza with Concrete and Clay. My next track here is from the Cowsills. Sold over 3 million copies. Could only reach number 2 on the Billboard Hot 100 as the Monkees' Daydream Believer kept it off the top. But the song is The Rain, The Park and Other Things. The rain part, they tried recording it, couldn't get it loud enough, so they decided to sizzle bacon to emulate the rain. Here we go, the Cowsills, Rain, Park and Other Things.

0: McKay is standing together to say no to domestic and family violence. You can be part of it. This May, rock your purple on the Purple Fridays and show you stand for respect. 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Walk with us. Be part of something that matters. Because together, we can break the silence and end the violence. Not all disrespect ends in violence, but all violence starts with disrespect. For more, go to the Rotary Club of Mackay website. Mackay says no to domestic and family violence.
1: A 4CRM community announcement.

First up there, we heard from Polly Brown from 1974 with Up in a Puff of Smoke. That was followed up by the Spin Doctors with Two Princes. Okay, time is 28 minutes past two. Hope you're enjoying your Tuesday. But do drive carefully for the next hour or so around those school zones. Extra careful. Look after our future. Next up, we have the Jackson 5. This was their first number one for them. Sold over 6 million copies. Reached number one, of course, on the Billboard Hot 100, but only number 77 in Australia. I Want You Back, Jackson 5.

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go. Easy Beats with a big one. She's So Fine. Before that, we heard from Garth Brooks, Friends in Low Places. Here's one from the Monkees. This one is on the B-side of The Last Train to Clarksville. Has been covered by quite a few. Don't really hear it much on radio, but it's on today. Take a Giant Step from the Monkees.

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5: Don't tell Aunt Mary about Uncle John. Claim you got the

Mercy Beats there, strutting it out with Long Tall Sally. Before that, we had Colby Calais. That was a number one with Bubbly in Australia back in 2008. Okay, we had a couple of hitchhiking songs coming up. First one from Creedence Clearwater Revival, Sweet Hitchhiker.

That's Vanity Fair there, Hitchin' a Ride out of 1970. And look what's up next. Jamie Redfern, remember him from Young Talent Time. I understand he's still in the music industry. He's doing his stuff. He's also hitching a ride, but that's on a smile. And followed up, we will have the cars with Let's Go. So do stay tuned for more of the same after 3 o'clock news, sport and weather. Catch you then.

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1: Good afternoon, this is Michael Lynch. The Federal Opposition says it will more than likely reject any changes to property taxes, which the Federal Government is expected to include in tonight's budget speech. Labor has already flagged its plans to revise the capital gains tax discount and negative gearing deductions, a move Treasurer Jim Chalmers claims will lift housing supply and assist more young people to buy their first home. But Deputy Liberal Leader Jane Hume says this won't happen and just amounts to a broken election promise.
2: The Coalition will instinctively oppose higher taxes. Okay. Moreover, we instinctively oppose a broken promise, a lie that was told just a year ago when the Prime Minister ruled out these tax changes.
1: The ACT's independent Senator David Pocock has welcomed the federal government's $50 million commitment to upgrade the Sydney-Canberra rail corridor. But the Senator believes the funding is not enough to deliver meaningful improvements to travel times or service quality. The budget includes $50 million in Commonwealth funding, matched by $25 million each from the ACT and New South Wales governments to deliver early works and planning to improve performance on the corridor. Senator Pocock says he's been a long-time advocate for a faster rail connection between Sydney and Canberra. Legislation is being introduced in the New South Wales Parliament in a bid to curb escalating gang violence in the state. This report from Dusty Fitzpatrick.
3: Under the proposed changes, a range of new offences would be introduced aimed at addressing organised crime. They'll target issues including firebombings, public shootings, the use of kill cars and the recruitment of children to carry out crimes. Police Minister Yasmin Catley says criminals are being put on notice.
4: If these people think they're above the law, well, they can sit and procrastinate over that in Long Bay Jail.
3: A court's ability to take a person's organised crime links into account when deciding bail would also be enhanced under the proposed legislation. Dusty Fitzpatrick, Sydney.
1: Well, thanks to the introduction of new technology, hospitality venues at Melbourne night spots can now be monitored by police in real time. Kiara Parker says the high-tech equipment is designed to track down those responsible for the organised firebombing crime network.
5: To prevent further arson attacks, hospitality venues will now be able to opt into providing live CCTV feeds directly to police, giving officers enhanced real-time vision to improve response times. The state government will invest $5 million to boost tech in the State Command and Coordination Centre to deliver it. An expert from the Violence Reduction Unit will also be embedded in police headquarters on Spencer Street to disrupt the grooming and exploitation of young people being targeted by crime syndicates to carry out the arson attacks. A $10 million hospitality security fund is also available for venues to upgrade their security with things like security doors, alarms and fire suppression. Police Minister Anthony Carbine says they're helping businesses to protect staff and patrons.
6: People can know while everything's being done that's possible to keep them safe, to have a great time and to make sure that those who do wrong can be held to account.
5: Operation Eclipse, which was set up to investigate the string of firebombings across the city, has so far arrested more than 40 people. Kiara Parker, Melbourne.
1: Josh Fraser will take over as Carlton's interim senior AFL coach following the resignation today of Michael Voss. SEN reporter Tom Morris says news of Voss's departure comes as no real surprise.
7: Clearly, Michael Voss knew that he wasn't going to get a new contract next year. There'd been good dialogue between himself and Chris Davies, the footy boss, and Graham Wright, the CEO, for a number of weeks now. And I think when it became apparent for Voss, in his own mind, that he wasn't going to be coaching the club in 2027, he pulled the pin.
1: A respected Indigenous leader is spearheading the push for a new Darwin-based AFL team. Sarah Patterson reports.
8: Former Footscray and Brisbane player Michael McLean, affectionately known as Magic, is dreaming big. He says having a 20th AFL team based in Darwin would make a huge difference to the competition and help bring the local community alive. He'd also love to see 9 games played in Darwin every season. Magic, this year's honoree in the Sir Doug Nicholls round, is a zealous advocate for the Northern Territory following Tasmania into the AFL, regardless of the obvious logistical challenges. Sarah Patterson, Air Sport.
1: Another West Tigers star has agreed to re-sign with the club. Premiership-winning winger Sunia Turuva signing a new deal until the end of the 2030 NRL season, just days after Jari Mbula and Taylan and Terrell May also re-signed. Australian Independent Radio News.
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10: Forecasts for the rest of today, Tuesday the 12th of May. Partly cloudy, high chance of showers, most likely at night. Wind southeasterly 25 to 35 kilometres. We're still currently sitting on 24 degrees. Minimum expected overnight of 19. Tomorrow's forecast, a maximum of 26. Partly cloudy. High chance of showers most likely in the morning. Wind southeasterly 25 to 35 kilometres. So that's the weather for today. I'm Al. Welcome back to Tuesday's Tunes at 2. That sky is definitely getting a lot greyer. Righto, we've had a bit of a mixture of bangers today, and we're going to kick this hour off with Johnny Chester and Jigsaw, Shame and Scandal.

Boris Gardner there, I Want to Wake Up With You. And before that, we heard from INXS out of 1984 off the album The Swing, Burn For You. I think it was number 3 in Australia that year. Okay, this one probably doesn't suit the day. It's the most streamed Beatles song as of 2025 on Spotify. Here Comes the Sun. I hope it does. The Beatles.

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A great track there from Roxette, Dangerous. And before that, we heard from Richard Harris with MacArthur Park. That's one of them tracks that are made for radio announcers so they got time to go to the bathroom. That's why they made that one. Okay, time is 28 minutes to 4. This sky is getting greyer. Anyway, we'll have a bit of rain tonight, I'm sure. Let's go with Johnny Cash and June Carter here. Jackson.

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Bruno Mars off the Doo-Wops and Hooligans album Marry You. And before that, we heard from Bryan Adams with that featured Melanie Chisholm out of the Spice Girls, When You're Gone. Time is 17 minutes to 4. You're listening to Owl on 4CRM. I've had thumbs up from Rod out Northern Beaches. He's enjoying the show, so that's good. Now, here's a track that really suits the day. Ain't No Sunshine, Bill Withers. Ain't no

Well, there's morning melodies, there's the lunchtime tunes, afternoon delights, evening specialty shows. There really is something for everyone at 4CRM.

So first up there, we heard from Wendy and the Rockets out of 1981 with Tonight, and that was followed up by Alphaville, Forever Young. Forever Young, my brain's trying to be forever young, but the body just is struggling to keep up with it. Okay, time is 4:07. Hope you enjoyed my mixture of bangers today. I've had a great time while I've been here. And to take us up to the end of the hour, we have Blue's Image with Ride Captain Ride. Also, The Fifth Dimension, Last Night, I Didn't Get to Sleep at All. So that's a wrap for me, but the music lives on with Matty after the 4 o'clock news, sport and weather. He'll take you right through to 6 o'clock. Always a great show. I can see he's got one of my favourite bands first up. Okay, this is Al checking out. See you next Tuesday.

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1: Good afternoon, this is Michael Lynch. Well, in 3.5 hours from now, the Albanese government will hand down its fifth budget, one the federal opposition says will be littered with broken election promises. Over to federal politics editor Michael Packie in Canberra.
2: Treasurer Jim Chalmers has arrived at Parliament House this morning ahead of his budget later tonight, which he promises will be ambitious and responsible.
3: There will be more than the usual amount of savings and more than the usual amount of reform.
2: The government is expected to make housing the centrepiece of its blueprint, but it'll break election promises in the process. Labor will rein in the capital gains tax discount and negative gearing deductions in a bid to lift property supply. But the opposition's Jane Hume argues these changes will hurt aspiration.
4: If you tax something more, you get less of it.
2: Dr. Chalmers says the budget will also deal with fuel security, productivity and inflation challenges. Michael Packie, Canberra.
1: A massive 97% of Australians say they've seen their energy bills spike dramatically over the past year. Consumer group Joyce says this is the highest number recorded in more than 10 years of surveying household heating and cooling costs. Home appliance expert Chris Barnes says one of the cheapest ways to stay warm is to use heated throws or electric blankets.
5: They're a really good way of heating the person rather than heating the whole house or heating the room, and they are much cheaper to run than most other appliances. So if you're happy to just heat yourself, that's not going to cost you more than about, you know, $40 or $50 for the whole season.
1: An Australian Special Forces soldier has died in a parachuting accident in New South Wales. 50-year-old Warrant Officer Second Class Lockton Muddle collided with another soldier mid-air during an exercise at Jervis Bay Airfield. The second parachutist was injured in the incident but did not require hospitalisation. Paying tribute to Officer Muddle, Defence Minister Richard Miles says Australia has lost one of its finest.
6: There is necessarily risk in Defence Force training, and what that means is that Lachlan Muddle's sacrifice is as meaningful and significant as any of those on the battlefield.
1: The Australian Medical Association says there's no need for public alarm as six people potentially exposed to the deadly hantavirus head to Perth to quarantine. A federal government charter flight from Spain is repatriating the passengers from the cruise ship on which they contracted hantavirus, and on arrival they'll stay in the Bullsbrook quarantine facility for at least 3 weeks. The AMA's Kyle Hoth says the virus requires extremely close contact to actually spread, and he's confident the WA health system is prepared.
7: For today, you don't need to worry. There's no need at the moment for anybody to panic. These are controlled cases that we're aware of coming into a quarantine facility, and I'm certain that WA Health has a plan in place to manage them should they become more unwell.
1: In air lifestyle news, some new research has found a good diet can improve the biological age of people over the age of 65. The Sydney University study has found that just 4 weeks of dietary intervention showed some real promise. But Dr. Caitlin Andrews says while the results are pleasing, her colleagues have yet to find a silver bullet for age prevention. This is Air News. Well, it was high drama at Princes Park in Melbourne this morning with the resignation of Carlton coach Michael Voss. The word at Blues HQ is that the AFL coach made the decision prior to the game against Brisbane last Friday night. And footy commentator Sam Clure says the whole thing could have been handled a lot better than it has been.
8: This is a very, very messy set of circumstances for the Carlton Footy Club, you know, who essentially had the option to sack him at the end of last year. Instead, you know, ratified his position to the board, limped into the year, gave a bizarre statement saying that they were sort of backing him into 2026, but not for the duration of, and that's exactly how it's played out. Feels like a very wasted year for the Carlton Footy Club.
1: In the other code, dumped Manly coach Anthony Seibold says he's pleased to see the Sea Eagles, which have only lost one game since his departure, doing so well under interim coach Kieran Foran. Seibold says he was surprised the move against him was made so early in the season, but he's told Channel 7 that in some ways he's pleased it wasn't a drawn-out saga.
9: I do have to say this, like, rather than a long, slow death, I actually respect that it was a quick kill in many respects, because it is really difficult for you to be in the gun for so long. So
1: in the EPL, Tottenham and Leeds have played out a 1-1 draw, And Australia's Alexi Poprin has been bundled out at the Italian Open by world number one Jannik Sinner. Australian Independent Radio News.
10: 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Eligibility is around older homes and lower income households.
11: The weather for tomorrow, starting with the boys from Bond to St Lawrence, with a strong wind warning from the Mackay coast with southeasterly winds 20 to 25 knots, reaching up to 30 knots offshore elsewhere during the day. The sea's 1.5 to 2 metres and easterly swell below 1 metre inshore, increasing to 1 to 1.5 metres offshore. And for Mackay, expecting a partly cloudy day with high chance of showers, most likely in the morning, getting to a top of 26 degrees, with the minimum getting down to 19 this evening. Hey, it's Maddie on 4CRM, driving you home for the rest of your Tuesday afternoon, and cheers to Al, who always puts on some great music with his tunes at 2. Throughout the drive time, I'll be playing two songs with the same song name, but both songs sound completely different. But let's get it going with Sweet. This is Fox on the Run.

That was the boss, Bruce Springsteen, with his first single out of 1975 with Born to Run, and following up was Aussie one-hit wonder Rick Springfield with Jessie's Girl. Playing something different now in the dry time, here's Ben Harper with Diamonds on the Inside.

0: Get ready, Mackay. The Blues are coming in strong, and they're led by women. The Mackay Blues Club presents Women in Blues.
1: I worked so hard to make things easy for you. 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
0: A special one-night event celebrating the powerhouse voices of Australian blues, featuring the cream of the crop, Andrea Marr, Issuella, Leah Zador, Joanne Ruddle, Licia Louise, Gypsy Nix, and Delta Deb Candlish. It all happens on Friday, May 29 at the Seabreeze Hotel. 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

from 30 years ago. On there we had Sheryl Crow with If It Makes You Happy, and following up was NXS with Devil Inside. Getting a song from The Police which I haven't heard in a while, here is So Lonely.

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Why not kickstart your weekend with Parkrun every Saturday morning at the Mackay Botanical Gardens or the Esplanade at Pacasia? 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

On there was a cover of Talk Talk's 80s single It's My Life, done by No Doubt out of 2003, and on as well was the Earth Mix with Would I Lie to You. On now for the dry time is Kiss with Rock and Roll All Night.

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Out of 1989, that was the Fine Young Cannibals with She Drives Me Crazy, and following up was Miles Smith and Noel Horan with Drive Safe. The drive home continues after the newsroom with Elton John, Chris Isaak and Alice Cooper all on soon. But the last song for this hour is Extreme with Wholehearted.

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1: I'm Mark Dransfield. All Defence Force personnel parachuting activities have been paused while an investigation's carried out into a fatal training accident on the New South Wales south coast. Warrant Officer Lachlan Muddle died during an exercise at Jervis Bay. Another soldier suffered minor injuries when the pair fell several hundred feet after colliding mid-air. The Federal Health Minister, Mark Butler, says no WA health workers will be involved in caring for five Australians and a New Zealander who will quarantine at the Bullsbrook Commonwealth facility. The group's been waiting in the Netherlands for a repatriation flight to Perth. They were on board an Antarctic cruise ship struck by the rat-borne hantavirus. Three people have died from the illness and seven cases have been confirmed so far. Mr. Butler says the operation comes under Commonwealth jurisdiction and the Perth facility was chosen to minimise travel and any exposure to the virus.
2: Perth was always going to be the first port of call, which is why, as the national government, rather than having different arrangements in Queensland or New South Wales, which is where these passengers are all resident, we took the view that it was a national responsibility to find a national solution to this challenge.
1: New South Wales, it'll likely take until next week to confirm whether a body found in the Central West is that of triple murderer Julian Ingram. The body was found along with Ingram's licence and a white ute he was seen driving shortly after the shooting deaths of his ex-partner Sophie Quinn, her auntie and friend in Lake Cargilligo in January. Assistant Commissioner Andrew Holland says they're acting on the assumption the remains belong to the 37-year-old.
3: The deceased body has been removed. A post-mortem will be carried out at Newcastle on the 15th, this being this Friday. We're hoping in a few days after that we'll be able to confirm that the body of the deceased is that of Julian Ingram.
1: A man's been charged with more than a dozen offences after a van containing three dogs was allegedly stolen from a car park in Launceston. Pulse Tasmania reports the dog's owner had finished a dog training on Sunday when she saw her van taking off with the dogs loaded inside. Police tried to intercept the van before the driver allegedly abandoned the vehicle and ran off. Members of the public were able to find the three dogs. Overseas now, and there's an Aussie connection amid talk of a changing of the guard in Britain's House of Commons. More from Michael Lynch.
4: After the British Labour Party's disastrous showing at recent local body elections, Prime Minister Keir Starmer may soon be handing the keys to 10 Downing Street to an expat Australian woman. 69 Labour MPs have now called for Keir Starmer to resign, and Australian-born MP Catherine West has indicated her willingness to replace him. To do so, however, the 60-year-old expat from northeastern Victoria, who moved to London 30 years ago, would need the support of 81 of her Labour colleagues to force a leadership ballot. Michael Lynch, Air News.
1: Air health news, and some breast cancer cells are able to hide from treatment by slowing their growth to avoid detection. Scientists at the Garvan Institute say these dormant survivors are responsible for cancer returning years later. Trials are underway on new drugs designed to kill the hidden cells and stop relapse before it starts. And an estate in Los Angeles with ties to the Manson murders has popped up as a rental. The mansion was built at the site of the 1969 massacre. The original home where the Tate murders happened was torn down in the 1990s. This is Air News. It's been revealed senior leaders at the Carlton Football Club wanted to roll Michael Voss last year. Voss has resigned as senior coach after achieving just one win from the first nine rounds of the AFL season. Blues president Rob Priestley says they had strong conversations on areas of improvement before Voss decided to depart.
5: We wanted to roll Vossie last year, and I'm not going to apologise for effectively allowing the coach to coach at his final year. We did make significant change through last year. It was intended to also support Michael, and we've had ongoing discussions with Michael consistently. Off the back of all of those conversations, he came in and said, I think it's the right time to clean the air.
1: Josh Fraser is the interim. NRL and Broncos veteran Ben Hunt is close to signing a new one-year extension with the NRL Premiers. At 36, Hunt insists he's still fit to play on next season with Brisbane and says he hopes to announce a deal in coming weeks.
6: I'm really excited, mate. I love this club and, you know, I'm very grateful that they're going to give me an opportunity to go around for another year. And, you know, I definitely feel like I've still got plenty to give. So I'm glad we could, you know, work something out and, Yeah, it's just taking year by year.
1: And the Nürburgring 24 Hours has sold out weekend tickets for the first time in its history, with high demand fueled by Max Verstappen's debut at the event. The Dutchman has built experience at the Nordschleife in preparation for the race and has already shown front-running pace. Australian Independent Radio News.
7: 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Eligibility is around older homes and lower income households.
8: The weather for tomorrow, starting with the waters from Bowen to St Lawrence, with a strong wind warning for the Mackay coast, with southeasterly winds 20 to 25 knots, reaching up to 30 knots offshore elsewhere during the day. The sea's 1.5 to 2 metres, and initially swell below 1 metre inshore, increasing to 1 to 1.5 metres offshore. And for Mackay, expecting a partly cloudy day with high chance of showers, most likely in the morning, getting to a top of 26 degrees, with the minimum getting down to 19 this evening. It's Matty still here, Kimmy Company to the end of this hour. Coming up soon is REM and the Travelling Wilburys out of the late 80s, but on now to get the last hour started is the Hollies with Long Cool Woman in a Black Dress.

Hey ho, it's Maxie Gray here. Join me on a Wednesday morning from 9 till 12 for Maxie in the Morning. Great songs, great music. Be there or be square.

On there was one of the great sing-along classics out of the early 70s. That was Elton John on there with Tiny Dancer, and on top was Dragon with their big 80s single Rain. Heading back to the early 2000s with Weezer on now, this is Island in the Sun.

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You're listening to Chris Isaac on 4CRM for the dry time where Baby Did a Bad Bad Thing and following up was REM with It's the End of the World as We Know It. I always tend to play this song whenever it decides to rain, but it's still a great song no matter what. Here is Creedence Clearwater Revival with Who'll Stop the Rain.

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And Uncle Fester's Blues Show, Saturday afternoons from 3 till 5. 4CRM, the home of the blues in Mackay.

0: Dave!
1: 26 years ago this week since this group released that great single, Bon Jovi, that was on there with It's My Life, and there we have it. That was the second single played with the same song title. And played before that was the Traveling Wilburys with Tweeter and the Monkey Man. Coming up on the radio station, which has some for everyone, for the dry times, The Who with Bubba O'Reilly.

One and only ZZ Top, that was on 4CRM of Give Me All Your Lovin', and on before was Alice Cooper with Black Mamba. Sadly, the dry time is done for another Tuesday, but wherever you're going, you get to where you have to go safely. Bonjour is coming up next after the newsroom. The last song for the dry time is Blondie's 90s single, Maria. I'll be back in tomorrow from 3 to 4, but until then, this is Maddie signing out.

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1: I'm Mark Dransfield. There are concerns the federal government's slashing of the current health fund rebate for over 65s might push patients with private health insurance into the public hospital system. Chief Executive of the Private Hospitals Association, Brett Heffernan, believes more than 60,000 over 65s will drop their cover.
2: The reality is that more than 2.5 million patients aged 65 plus go into private hospitals every year. Now, any portion of that caseload gets shunted onto the public hospital system. We're talking about a system that will go close to collapse.
1: Five Australians and a New Zealander are isolating in the Netherlands after stepping off a virus-stricken cruise ship. The complex operation of evacuating the passengers is now complete. World Health Organization team leader Boris Pavlin says the process worked well.
3: This has actually been a masterclass in how to handle something like this. The Spanish authorities have been incredibly efficient. There have been no hiccups in the way that it's been run.
1: The Australian government will fly the group to Perth later this week, where they'll remain at a quarantine facility for 28 days. An SAS sniper has died after an incident during a parachuting exercise on the New South Wales coast. Warrant officer Lachlan Muddle fell to the ground after colliding with another soldier mid-air. The second paratrooper sustained minor injuries. Major General Garth Gould says Lachlan Muddle will be remembered for his commitment to serving the nation.
4: Both paratroopers were highly skilled. Between the two of them, they had several thousand jumps to their credit. Warrant officer Lachlan Muddle was 50 years old. He joined the army in 1994.
1: Reforms are being introduced into the New South Wales Parliament aimed at helping police and judges better address organised crime. Penalties would be strengthened for those who recruit children to carry out crimes. Attorney General Michael Daly says the government's been proactive in its bid to stamp out crime.
5: What they do is to give the courts the option to put these people in jail for longer. So if you think the law is above you, great. You can contemplate that in Long Bay Jail for a very long time. That's what this is about.
1: A new study has found up to 7.5% of respiratory hospital admissions across the country could be prevented if air pollution levels were reduced. Deakin University researchers have discovered a clear link between everyday exposures, such as traffic emissions, to cardiorespiratory hospitalisations. New data has confirmed people working from home are missing out on promotions and pay rises. 68% of Australian companies have adjusted employee salaries in the last 2 years based on how often they're in the office. Clinton Marks at Robert Half Recruitment says it's easy to be forgotten if you're not in the workplace.
6: There's an effort level, I think, that you need to apply if you're working from home to get your work to be seen. So I don't know about you, but certainly in the lockdown period, I've certainly found a lot of people were calling me during the day just to be seen.
1: And South Australia's reputation as a world-class food and wine destination could be bolstered with a potential listing in the Michelin Guide. Inspectors are visiting restaurants in Adelaide and across regional South Australia. Finally, to the Australian share market, the All Ords has closed down 32 points at 89.09. One Australian dollar is buying around 72.13 US cents. This is AIR News. Michael Voss claims he is at peace with the decision to resign as Carlton coach. Speaking to AFL media, Voss opened up on the moment he realised it was time to move on.
7: During the week, last week was the first time I just sort of sat with a result the week before and thought about where the group was at, where the club currently was, and maybe where they needed to go. And just, you know, when thinking about that more deeply and reflecting on that, I felt like it was time to elevate those conversations.
1: Josh Fraser takes over as interim. Club president Rob Priestley has revealed the Blues wanted to roll Voss last year, but instead made other changes. NRL and Dragons co-captain Damien Cook has opened up on his decision to leave the club at the end of the season. The veteran hooker says he was emotional when telling his teammates he'd signed a 2-year deal with English club Castleford.
8: I wanted to make sure that I told him from myself, and it was tough to get the words out. Held it together quite well, I think. There's a few little tears after it, but it was a tough decision, mate. I've come down here, and despite the results, I've absolutely loved the experience.
1: And Australian cricket selectors have named one-day and T20 squads for the upcoming tour of Bangladesh and Pakistan. Liam Scott, Joel Davies and Ollie Peake are among the players to make their first national squad. Australian Independent Radio News.
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0: So yun po, we have another shout out sa mga ating listener all the way from the Philippines. Yes. Una-una si Tita Edith, si Tita Edita, and si Tita Helen Soriano, and Tita Michelle, Mommy,
1: I love you.
2: Yes.
0: Then we have one more, Jim's Mowing Center. Napakalupit magtabas ng damo.
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0: 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Shout out rin po ay Marlon, Israel, and Laurel, and especially Sharon Bell. She's listening tonight. Shout out to you. Shout out to everyone. Hope you guys having a good night.
1: Yes. 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
1: My favorite, chikiting of all, si Island. Ayan, shout out sa iyo, Big Mike. We love you.
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1: 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Ang susunod po nating kanta ay Kailan by Geneva Cruz. Yon. After all these, yeah, shout outs and sponsors. All right.
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Good evening. Welcome to Blues on Your Wireless with Tim Lancaster on 4CRM Community Radio Mackay. The first night was from Voodoo Ramble, a Croatian band. She's Your Woman. Tonight's program, a couple of Canadians, a Brazilian, and the rest from Europe. This next song is from a Danish band, the Ola Frima Band. It's called Rhein Meier. I've butchered that pronunciation. The R has a particular Scandinavian sound that I can't pronounce. I'm just an uncouth Australian. Listen for the wind instrument.

That was Sacramud. They're from Italy, with Extra, in parentheses, Ordinary Day. In the middle, Wolf Mail, from Canada, Upper Hand. And the first song has the title that I can't pronounce, Olaf Frimer Band, from Denmark. And how was that didgeridoo? From Australia to Denmark, and then back to Australia, to be played on community radio in Mackay.

The Hard Luck Blues Band from Norway started us off with One More Kiss, followed by Sass Jordan from Canada, You Gotta Move, and finished off with Mojo Workings from Hungary, Everybody's Talking. Everybody in Mackay is talking about the Women in Blues concert at the Seabreeze Hotel in Slade Point on Friday, the 29th of May.

Let's enjoy the music together. Let's have a good time. And here we go. You can sing with me and we can do it like this. Oh yeah!

We started off with Eva Caboni from Sardinia, Something's Gotta Give, followed by Urja Litinen from Finland, Another World, and finished it off with an English band, Tramp. The lead singer of this song was Joanne Kelly, and the song, Beggar By Your Side, European Women in Blues. Unfortunately, they won't be playing at the Seabreeze later on this month, but there'll be many Australian blues women there. I've got one more woman, Nanda Mara from Brazil, Devil Got My Woman.

That was the Cadillac Kings from England with Chain Gang Boogie. In the middle, Willie Mazza and the Headhunters Blues Band from Italy, Feeling Good. And the first one, of course, was from Nanda Moura from Brazil, Devil Got My Woman. You're listening to Blues, European Blues, on your wireless.

That was the unmistakable Gary Moore from Ireland, Oh Pretty Woman. In the middle, the Blues Bones from Belgium, I'm Still Your Man. And the first song was from Blues and Trouble from Scotland, Hip Shaken Mama.

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Well, I'm convinced from experience that feeling from within has absolutely nothing to do with the color of your skin. 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

The first song was from Kiko and the Blues Refugees from Portugal, I Miss You All, followed by Breezy Rodeo and Larry Bell. Breezy's from Italy, Larry of course is from the USA. And the last song was from Jeremy Spencer from England, You Don't Have to Be Black to Be Blue. If you don't know much about Jeremy Spencer, you should look him up on the internet. You'll be surprised at the number of songs he wrote that you'll recognise.

0: The first song was from Torbjørn Risager and the Black Tornado from Denmark, The Way You Make Me Feel, followed by Epike Paradox from Greece, I've Seen the Fire, finished off with the Travelin' Blue Kings from Belgium, Brothers and Sisters. 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

The first song was from a Hungarian band, Sonny and His Wild Cows, Eat Your Heart Out. He was followed by Henrik Frischlader from Germany, No Questions. I have a question. Where's the time gone? I've run out of it. There's enough left for one more song. Tonight, it's from the Smokestackers, out of Portugal, The Whole Shebang.

Another 2 hours of Tuesday Night Blues is over. Don't change the station. Coming up in the morning at 6 o'clock is Colin with the Big Brekkie. If you need more blues, tomorrow night between 8 and 10, Brent's got the blues. And on Saturday afternoons from 3 till 5, Uncle Fester's Blues Show. Thank you very much for your company this evening. I do hope you've enjoyed the European blues. Please join me here at 4CRM next Tuesday evening between 8 and 10. I'll be back to play more blues on your wireless. Bye for now.

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0: McKay is standing together to say no to domestic and family violence. You can be part of it. 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Walk with us. Be part of something that matters. Because together, we can break the silence and end the violence. Not all disrespect ends in violence, but all violence starts with disrespect. For more, go to the Rotary Club of Mackay website. Mackay says no to domestic and family violence.
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2: Now, friends, you'd never guess it, so I might as well confess it. I just met the sweetest woman in my long, dismal life. And a friend of mine says, buddy, in case your mind is muddy, don't you know that girl you're talking to is Peg Leg Johnson's wife?

0: Hi, this is Ada Nicodemo from Home and Away for RAD, recording artists, actors and athletes against drink driving. As actors, we occasionally get to walk away from even the worst looking car crashes, generally without a scratch or worry. 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But you can write a happier ending. Before you go out drinking with your friends, always make sure you've arranged a designated driver who won't drink. Remember, friends don't let friends drink drive.
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things. 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

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Here's to Cisco and Sonny and Leadbelly too.

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0: Hi, this is Ben Gillies from Silverchair for Rad. I must say, I'll knock back one or four drinks, but one thing I've learnt is to plan ahead, which means if I'm going to have a drink, I plan not to drive. I plan to catch a cab or I'll go with a mate who'll stay off the drink and be the designated driver.
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0: G'day, I'm Ben Long from the Gold Coast Suns for RAD. More than 500 people are seriously injured on Territory Roads each year. That's 10 people every week dealing with critical injuries, physical scarring, relationship breakdowns, loss of employment, and not being able to do the things they love, like playing sport. 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So next time you grab your keys, ask yourself, will I be next?
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0: Hi, I'm Daniel Rioli from the Gold Coast Suns for RAD. More than 1,000 people are killed in crashes on Australian roads each year. And tens of thousands more suffer serious road injuries. The impact of this is felt throughout communities. 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National Road Safety Week is a time to think about sharing the roads responsibly, obeying the road rules, and respecting other drivers. Drive so others survive.
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0: Hi, this is Dave Faulkner here from the Hoodoo Gurus for RAD. I see a lot of things at gigs, mostly people having a good time and a few drinks. But what I hate to see is someone getting behind the wheel after they've been drinking. Being even a little bit over the limit makes it too easy to lose control and possibly lose your life or that of a friend. So if you plan to drink, plan ahead. Arrange a designated driver who won't drink or stay the night at a friend's place. Remember, music lives and you should too.
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1: There are many things in life we can't control. One thing we can control is the decision not to drink and drive. So if you're going to hang out with your mates and have a few drinks while watching the footy this weekend, have your own pre-game plan. Arrange a designated driver who won't drink, pool your money to share a taxi or grab public transport. By planning ahead, you'll make a safer weekend for all of us.
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1: What does it mean to be a designated driver? It means you're the friend who's agreed not to drink, not the person who's had the least to drink. It takes guts and it shows you care about your friends. Face it, their lives are in your hands. So why don't you and your friends take it in turns to be the designated driver when you go out? You'll make the road safer for all of us.
2: 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Recording artists, actors and athletes against dumb driving.
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1: Well, now, we call this the act of mating. 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
1: Being part of any team means that each person tries their hardest to make sure they're the winners and not rely on others while they slack off. Being the designated driver is much the same. It's about being a team player and staying off the drink that night so that you can get your mates home in one piece. Here's how it works. One weekend, you're the designated driver, and the following weekend, one of your mates is, and so on. Will you be the designated driver tonight?
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0: Hi, this is Ray from Thirsty Merc for Rad. Music's one of the most important things in our lives, but nothing's more important than life itself. If you drink then drive, you're risking your life and the lives of everybody on the road. So before you go out for a few drinks, plan ahead. Stay the night somewhere close, share a taxi, catch public transport, or arrange a designated driver who won't drink. He'll make the road a safer place for all of us.
1: Rad. 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
1: Good morning, I'm Lee Harrison. Housing groups are worried the federal government's property tax changes could reduce investment. Labor's decided to use its political capital and break key election promises on capital gains tax and negative gearing. Both measures will be reined in, along with a decision to tax family trusts at 30% from the 2028 financial year. Property Council CEO Mike Zorbas says he wants to check the fine print.
2: Certainly a very, very big question mark, I think, now, when you look at the behaviour of investors, particularly people who are providing new homes by virtue of the money that they're putting forward to create new apartments and new housing, what they do when they anticipate that the person that they sell to will be on a very much reduced taxation regime.
1: The federal government will use some of the money from its tax changes to help fund a tax offset for workers. From July next year, all wage and salary earners will get $250 as part of their tax return. The measure is permanent and won't be means tested. ACTU President Michelle O'Neill says it'll go some way to ease the cost of living.
3: And that, of course, joins with what will be the tax cuts on the 1st of July this year and the 1st of July next year. All of this is really welcome because, as we know, working people are paying the price for Donald Trump's war.
1: The budget also shows debt will hit more than $1 trillion. Unemployment will remain steady, but inflation's expected to hit 5% this year before coming down next financial year. The ADF has paused all personnel parachuting operations while an investigation's carried out into a deadly mid-air collision during a training exercise. Warrant Officer Lachlan Muddle fell several hundred feet to his death at Jervis Bay Airfield, while another soldier managed to walk away with minor injuries. Major General Garth Gould says Warrant Officer Muddle had been with the Army since 1994 and his loss is being felt deeply.
4: He was highly regarded within our community. He was skilled, professional, and he'll be remembered for his sense of humour and his genuine and deep commitment to serving the nation, serving in Army, and serving in the Special Air Service Regiment.
1: Five Australians and a New Zealander are isolating in the Netherlands after stepping off a virus-stricken cruise ship. The complex operation of evacuating the passengers is now complete. World Health Organization team leader Boris Pavlin says the process worked well.
5: This has actually been a masterclass in how to handle something like this. The Spanish authorities have been incredibly efficient. There have been no hiccups in the way that it's been run.
1: And latest totality data shows the value of regional homes is outpacing the capitals. In the 3 months to April, regional growth surged by 3.3%, much higher than the 1.1% increase recorded across major cities. This is Air News. Carlton's begun its search for a new coach after Michael Voss's resignation. Eddie Summerfield reports.
6: Rob Priestley, flanked by Chief Executive Graham Wright, GM of Football Chris Davies, with the President convinced Michael Voss leaving Carlton is the circuit breaker for the club.
7: Ultimately, beyond the results alone, we haven't seen that intended evolution in our game.
6: Wright, who reviewed Voss at the end of last season, has no regrets to let him coach on for another year.
8: The unanimous decision that we wanted to go forward with Michael.
6: Voss reached a conclusion with Davies on Friday before the loss to Brisbane. His time after five seasons with the Blues is up.
9: He was willing to tell me where he thought he was at, and I was able to give him what my view was. And
6: sitting at 1-8, a committee will now be formed to choose the club's eighth coach this century, Josh Fraser, to take the reins as interim coach from Saturday against the Western Bulldogs. Eddie Summerfield, Icon Park.
1: To rugby league, and in a major boost for the Rabbitohs and Blues, star centre Latrell Mitchell has been named to make his return from a back injury. After a week on the sidelines, he'll take on the Dolphins on Friday night. And Golden Slipper winner Lady of Camelot's under a cloud after a stingray bit the racehorse along a Brisbane beach during a training session. The 4-year-old bay mare has been scratched from Saturday's Doomben 10,000 race. Australian Independent Radio News.
0: 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Call us on 0412 112 812 regarding the subsidised Queensland Government Housing Resilience Program funding for cyclone roller shutters. Eligibility is around older homes and lower income households.
10: Good morning to you on this wonderful Wednesday, the 13th of May. You've tuned to 107.5 FM in magnificent Mackay. I'm Colin with the 4CRM weather. A partly cloudy day with showers around, most likely this morning. Southeasterly winds at 25 to 35 kilometres per hour and a maximum temperature of 26 today. More of the same tomorrow with a maximum of 26, partly cloudy and showers after an overnight minimum of 18 tonight. Sunrise this morning coming up in about 20 minutes at 25 past 6, setting tonight at 5:33. There is a strong wind warning for waters off the Mackay coast with southeasterly winds at 20 to 30 knots, seas at 1.5 to 2 metres and an easterly swell up to 1.5 metres. In our 6 o'clock hour of the Big Breakfast, we have three songs connected to this date in history. Another Carlos Santana song teaming up with Seal later in the hour. A relatively new song from Ross Wilson. And we'll throw in some Melanie, Madonna and Tina Charles as well. Not all that far away. Right now, though, here's Bucks Fizz to get us started and take us to the land of make-believe.

Tina Charles on 4CRM, and she loves to love. And before that, we heard an oldie bit of goodie from the Seekers with On the Other Side. Now here's Madonna with Borderline. I know a few people with personalities like that.

Serious crime has serious effects for innocent victims and their families. The breadwinner may be hospitalised or killed. Family may... Serious crime has serious effects for innocent victims and their families. The breadwinner may be hospitalised or

I'll Be Your Baby Tonight, a Bob Dylan song. Originally was on the Bob Dylan John Wesley Harding 1967 album. He first performed it with the band at the Isle of Wight Festival in 1969, and that particular version was by Robert Palmer teaming up with UB40. They recorded that in 1990. We could well say, look what they did to Bob Dylan's song. Not a bad effort, really. Unlike we heard about before that with Melanie's, look what they've done to my song, Ma. Why were you so upset about what they did to your song, Melanie? I can't quite remember. It was

All right, get it, Middleby. Thanks. Sorry I asked. That was from her 1970 Candles in the Rain album. And now on 4CRM, it's time for a trio of songs related to this date in history.

Mary Wells with her only hit here in Australia. It was in 1964. My Guy, written and produced by Smokey Robinson. Today's the anniversary of Mary Wells' birthday. Sadly, she died aged just 49 back in 1992, but she was born in the American state of Michigan on the 13th of May in 1943. Somebody else who died way too young, Ritchie Valens. He died aged just 17 in 1959, but today is the anniversary of his birthday. He was born 2 years earlier than Mary Wells, born Richard Valenzuela, which for commercial purposes was shortened to Valens. Ritchie born in California in the United States. He died in that plane accident, which also took the lives of Buddy Holly and the Big Bopper. Ritchie's life story, short as it was told in the 1987 movie La Bamba. And in that year, Los Lobos had a hit with the theme song from that movie. I might play Ritchie's original version of that in our 8 o'clock hour. Ritchie himself had a number of hits in his short career, the biggest one coming in 1958, which I'm going to play for you right now on 4CRM's Big Breakfast called Don.

0: Richie Valens' biggest hit, Donna. As we heard before, the song today being the anniversary of Richie Valens' birthday, born on the 13th of May in 1941. And as I also said before, the song will play another of Richie Valens' songs in our 8 o'clock hour.
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0: Turning 38 today is Casey Donovan, who was born in Condell Park, Sydney. That's in the southwestern suburbs over there near Bankstown. That event occurred on the 13th of May in 1988. Casey was the youngest winner of the Australian Idol TV program. She was just 16 when she won that in 2004. In that same year, she had a number one hit with the Diane Warren song, Listen to Your Heart.

birthday girl, Casey Donovan, turning 80, turning 38 today. She's got a bit of advice for us. 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

My Eyes Adore You, Frankie Valli and the Four Seasons from 1974, and now a song from 2023 by Ross Wilson of Daddy Cool fame, No Fool Quite Like Me. Okay, you could have been a little bit more tactful about it. That could hurt my feelings.

That's Seal teaming up with Carlos Santana with You Are My Kind from Santana's Shaman album, which, if I recall, was released back in 2002 or somewhere thereabouts. And I got to say, You Are My Kind, and I hope you can stick around because we've got two more hours of the 4CRM Big Breakfast to go. I'll be back after the news with the weather and to kick off our second hour. And here's Fix to take us there with a song called Driven Out.

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1: Good morning, I'm Lee Harrison. The federal government says money raised through changes to property taxes will be funneled back to workers. The capital gains tax discount and negative gearing measures will be reined in, and trusts will face a higher tax rate. Labor's hoping to raise $8 billion from the changes by the end of the decade. Treasurer Jim Chalmers says the money will help fund a $250 tax offset for all Australian workers.
2: We're returning the money that we raise from things like capital gains and negative gearing, we're returning that to workers and businesses with our tax cuts. And so over the forward estimates of the budget, it's broadly neutral. And that means that where we are repairing the budget, and we are quite substantially, the heavy lifting there is being done by savings and by spending restraint.
1: The opposition says it won't support Labor's changes to property taxes, claiming they won't help young people buy a home. Capital gains tax discount will be scrapped from next year, and CGT will incur a minimum 30% tax rate. As of now, investors will only be able to negatively gear newly built homes. But Shadow Treasurer Tim Wilson argues the changes won't increase supply or make housing more affordable.
3: If the objective is to get young Australians into a home, building fewer houses and increasing rents and then adding a tax if you invest your house deposit to get ahead doesn't seem like the way you get there.
1: A man's been charged over an alleged arson attack on a barber shop in Sydney's inner west. The Dulwich Hill business was damaged by fire back in February, but there was no reports of any injuries at the time. A 43-year-old man has been charged with damaging a property by fire or explosion and possessing an unregistered firearm. Shots have been fired into a tobacco shop in Altona North in Melbourne's west. Police say shots were fired into the smoke and vape just after 5:30 yesterday afternoon. No one was injured. It's the second time the shopping strip's been targeted in 8 weeks. The gunman remains on the run. Two people have been rescued from the ocean after their boat capsized on the Gold Coast last night. A man and a woman held onto their drifting kayak for an hour off Southport before they were spotted by a sailor on board a catamaran. The pair were pulled to safety, with water police attending to transport them to shore. Both were taken to hospital as a precaution. And World Health Organization officials say there's no sign of a larger hantavirus outbreak as cruise ship the MV Hondius leaves the Canary Islands. There have been a total of 9 confirmed cases, with 2 others suspected, after some passengers fell ill after departing the vessel. 5 Australians and a New Zealand passenger are preparing to quarantine for 3 weeks in a dedicated facility in Perth. This is Air News. Maroons forward Pat Carrigan is backing a recall for Daly Cherry Evans to the State of Origin Arena. The 37-year-old is a contender to replace injured halfback Tom Dearden for Origin 1. Despite DCE being dropped during last year's series, Carrigan says he's made for Origin.
4: I've been privileged enough to play under him before as a leader, and mate, he epitomises what that state's about, and he's led us through some tough times and some great series that people probably didn't expect Queensland to win as well.
1: Greater Western Sydney players are unconcerned by reports that Geelong's trying to sign their skipper Toby Green. Connor Iden offering a word of advice for Green if he's contemplating a move to the Cattery.
5: Check the weather. He won't go back, no way. He's into his spearfishing at the moment, so he'll need a 3-layer wetsuit if he goes down there. I don't think he'll like it.
1: And basketball champ LeBron James says he hasn't decided if he'll return for an unprecedented 24th NBA season after he shot 24 points in his LA Lakers playoff loss. The 41-year-old says he'll talk it through with his family over the next few months before announcing any retirement. Australian Independent Radio News.
6: 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Eligibility is around older homes and lower income households.
7: There is a strong wind warning for waters off the Mackay coast with southeasterly winds at 20 to 30 knots, seas at 1.5 to 2 metres and an easterly swell up to 1.5 metres.
8: Sunrise this morning was at 6:25, setting tonight at 5:33.
7: A partly cloudy day with showers around, most likely this morning. Southeasterly winds at 25 to 35 kilometres per hour, a maximum temperature of 26 today. More of the same tomorrow with a maximum of 26, partly cloudy and showers after an overnight minimum of 18 tonight. G'day, I'm Colin. You're tuned to 107.5 FM in magnificent Mackay on this wonderful Wednesday, the 13th of May. We're in the 7 o'clock hour of the 4CRM Big Breakfast, an hour in which we're going to hear from the likes of Eddie Money, Emma Louise. We'll throw in something from the Association and Al Green later on as well. But first up, a song dedicated to all those who worked the night shift and now are ready for their sleep. Here's the Commodores to start off the hour.

Industrial disease? Ew. Hope you can get shots for that. Might be contagious. Dire Straits on 4CRM. The Ted Mulry game before that. Dual disease? Ew. Hope you can get shots for that. Might be contagious. Dire Straits on 4CRM.

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How good is that?

from 1988. That's the Black Sorrows with The Chosen Ones. And now we've got three songs on 4CRM's Big Breakfast related to this date in history. First up, a solo effort from Stevie Wonder.

The Beatles with Let It Be on 4CRM's Big Breakfast. Today being the anniversary of the day the movie of the same name was released on the 13th of May back in 1970. It was a world premiere that the Beatles, as I said, never even bothered to attend. I don't know about you, but I'm a bit of a Who fan, one of my all-time favourite groups. There's plenty more, of course, but their bass guitarist, John Entwistle, was known for his collection of guitars. John was the only member of The Who actually had formal musical training. His career spanned 40 years as a guitarist, singer, songwriter, film and music producer as well. Sadly, he died in a Nevada hotel one day before the scheduled first show of The Who's 2002 United States tour. He died in his sleep from a heart attack, which was said to have been induced by a cocaine overdose. John already had heart disease. He usually smoked 20 cigarettes a day. That'll do it. Anyway, back to his collection of guitars. The 13th of May is the anniversary of the day back in 2003 that collection of 150 guitars was auctioned at Sotheby's in London and sold for $2.5 million. From Who's Next, featuring the bass guitar work of John Entwistle, here is The Who on 4CRM, Going Mobile.

The Who going mobile from their 1971 Who's Next album, an album with a pretty prominent position in my collection, I'll tell you. And now we jump from 1971 to 2011. What's that? 40 years. Here's Emma Louise with her debut single from that year called Jungle. Yet another Aussie song for you right here on 4CRM.

0: 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Saturday evening starts around 6. He's got heaps of great tunes to choose from. 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Proudly sponsored by Bullet Bikes. If you're into motorbikes, get into Bullet Bikes Mackay.
1: Oh, mate, you don't want to miss that. Good value is our Muppet, our Pommy Phil. Here's Eddie Money now with Baby Hold On.

Windy by the Association. It didn't quite work out if that was talking about something meteorological or biological from eating too many beans. I think I'll go with one more closely related to the breeze through the trees. We've got the five-man electrical band coming up shortly with science to take us to the news. Right now, here's Al Green, and he's got a really good idea. Let's stay together. Hope you can. I'll be back after the news with the weather and our final hour of the 4CRM Big Breakfast. For today, wonderful Wednesday.

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1: This is Air News Queensland. I'm Lee Harrison. A man and a woman are lucky to be alive after their boat capsized on the Gold Coast, leaving them drifting in the dark for over an hour. The pair was spotted clinging to a kayak off Southport just after 10 o'clock. A local sailor passing by pulled them from the water before they were transported to shore by water police. Paramedic Oliver Nicol says the sailors' swift action saved their lives.
2: We pass on our thanks to the community for looking out for one another, particularly around the water. As usual, we want to make sure that we stay safe around water, particularly with boating incidents in the broadwater.
1: Both were taken to hospital as a precaution. An Armour Guard van was robbed early yesterday morning in Hervey Bay. Steve Barker has the details.
3: Around 6:30, a man threatened the vehicle's security officer with a firearm, which was later found to be a gel blaster. Police say a physical altercation ensued and the security officer fired a shot from his gun before the man fled the scene in an orange Ford Ranger. He'd stolen a significant quantity of cash. His vehicle was intercepted about 50 minutes later in Craignish, where he was taken into custody. No one was injured during the robbery. Steve Barker, Air News.
1: Regional property markets across the country have performed strongly over the 3 months to April, according to Cotality. But Brisbane's housing market outperformed regional areas, signifying persistent buyer demand in the state's capital. Head of research Jared Berg says this was unlike the national trend.
4: The trend across the country has been that the regional areas have outperformed the capital cities. Nationally, it was a 3.3% increase for the regions in the past 3 months, whereas the capitals increased by 1.1%. But that very strong market in Brisbane has seen that difference in performance.
1: And the Brisbane City Council has backflipped on its promises to crack down on short-stay accommodation apps. With more on that story, Peter Jones.
5: Lord Mayor Adrian Schrinner has blamed the federal government for creating uncertainty in the housing market through its tax reforms. He says creating more regulation and red tape and making housing investment even harder is not something we should be doing in this current situation of uncertainty. The council had previously said it would prevent landlords in low to medium zoned areas from running a short stay without a council-approved permit, which would have required landlords to pay a fee to the council, obtain public liability insurance and respond to complaints within 1 hour. Peter Jones, Air News.
1: To sport now, Broncos veteran Ben Hunt has backed Sam Walker to shine if handed the keys to Queensland. The Roosters halfback is tipped to wear the maroon number 7 when State of Origin kicks off next week. Hunter says Walker has the qualities to deliver on the big stage.
6: He's playing some really good footy for the Roosters, him and Chez both. I think they're playing really good. You know, it's kind of like, you know, I guess Tommy last year, a lot of people didn't think he was up for it and he got the opportunity and, you know, he's our best player. So Sammy's a good little player, mate, and if he got the opportunity, I think he'd stand up.
1: The Lions are bracing for a grand final rematch against Geelong. Coach Chris Fagan warning one result doesn't indicate the next. Despite Brisbane's 47-point victory over the Cats in last year's decider, Fagan insists that will count for little when they battle at the Gabba tomorrow night. And the Cavaliers have squared their NBA conference semi-final with the Pistons at 2-2. The Lakers have been eliminated after a 5-point loss to the Thunder. This is Air News Queensland.
7: 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Call us on 0412 112 812 regarding the subsidised Queensland Government Housing Resilience Program funding for cyclone roller shutters. Eligibility is around older homes and lower income households.
8: A very good morning to you on this wonderful Wednesday, the 13th of May.
9: A partly cloudy day with showers around, most likely this morning. Southeasterly winds at 25 to 35 kilometres per hour and a maximum temperature of 26 today. More of the same tomorrow with a maximum of 26, partly cloudy and showers after an overnight minimum of 18 tonight. There is a strong wind warning for waters off the Mackay coast with southeasterly winds at 20 to 30 knots, seas at 1.5 to 2 metres and an easterly swell up to 1.5 metres. I'm Colin and we're in our 8 o'clock hour of the 4CRM Big Breakfast, an hour in which we do have three more songs connected to this date in history for you. A duet from Phil Collins and Philip Bailey, not all that far away. Jackson Brown coming up in a moment. And we start off with Precious Way from the Machinations.

Absolutely everybody loves to listen to 4CRM, don't they? No? That's right, only the smart ones. Thank you for tuning in to 107.5 FM. That was Vanessa Amorosi, Jackson Brown before that, Running on Empty. And now here's the two Phils, Phil Collins and Philip Bailey with Easy Lover.

Shed happens on the third Wednesday of every month. Come for a barbecue and some quality time with other blokes from around Mackay. Where? At the meeting place outside the school at 9 Quarry Street, North Mackay. Shed happens 6:30, the third Wednesday of every month. Working on hearts, not projects. Get on.

Borrow My Heart, the debut hit single, which went to number one from Taylor Henderson's debut album. It was a self-titled album released in November 2013. The Aussie boy from Victoria making good. And now from 2013 back a few years to 2010, here's Alexis Jordan with her debut hit single, simply called Happiness, something all of us love to feel. I'm happy, I hope you are too. What do you do when you're happy? When I'm happy and I know it, I clap my hands, of course.

Coming up in just a moment, today's horoscope here on 4CRM. It's Wednesday, the 13th of May, 2026. Aries. Flexibility is the key if you want to truly enjoy all that life holds in store. Taurus. What you overhear is likely to be only half the story, so don't jump to conclusions. Gemini. A great time for any social activity. Cancer. Those around you can be demanding, but you'll handle them easily. Leo. If your body is telling you to ease up, you'd be wise to listen. Virgo. Accidents are likely if you rush headfirst into a project without planning. Libra. Things have to change, and it's up to you to lead that change. Scorpio. Your attention to detail may infuriate others, but they'll be grateful in the end. Sagittarius. Listen and watch for the cues in a conversation, as romance could be in the air. Capricorn. A money-making opportunity could come your way if you keep your eyes open. Aquarius. You're keen to extend yourself. The thought of further study appeals. Pisces. May come up against some resistance in getting your way. And that's today's horoscope. Join us again tomorrow morning at the same time for today's horoscope here on 4CRM, your community station.

Johnny Logan with Hold Me Now. It was a hit here in Australia in 1987. Today is Johnny Logan's birthday. Born Sean Sherrod in Frankston, Victoria on the 13th of May in 1954, which means Johnny Logan's turning 72 today. He moved to the UK and is the only singer to win the Eurovision Song Contest twice. Only one of those winning songs was a hit, and that was the one we just heard on the 4CRM Big Breakfast, Hold Me Now. It's Darius Rucker's birthday, born in South Carolina in 1966 on the 13th of May, which means he turns 60 today. Darius is the lead singer with the US group Hootie and the Blowfish. He also had a role in the 2001 film Shallow Hal. He played the Mater D in that one. Hootie and the Blowfish have had two big hits, both of them in 1995, I Only Want to Be With You, and this one, Let Her Cry.

Hootie and the Blowfish with one of their two big hits from 1995, Let Her Cry. The other one was Only Wanna Be With You. As I mentioned before, the song, the lead singer with Hootie and the Blowfish, Darius Rucker, turned 60 today, born in Charleston, South Carolina in 1966. In case you missed it in our 6 o'clock hour, the 13th of May is also the anniversary of the birthday of Richie Valens, born in California as Richard Valenzuela in 1941. And tragically died aged just 17 in 1959, that same plane accident that also took the lives of Buddy Holly and the Big Bopper. Had he not been taken so soon, who can imagine how many hits Richie Valens would have had? But in that very short career, which I said ended in his death at age just 17, he had a number of hits, including Come On, Let's Go, and a song that was revived by Los Lobos, who were featured in the film based on Richie Valens' life called La Bomba. And I promise to play Richie Valens' original version.

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from a 1980 album called Seconds of Pleasure, that's Rockpile, a British band which included Dave Edmonds and Nick Lowe, which was kind of an out there Aussie movie from 1972 featuring a whole bunch of popular Aussie musicians from the day, if I recall, including Tarman Shard and Brian Cadd. And in this case, G. Wayne Thomas, who's not an Aussie at all, he's from New Zealand.

Tequila Sunrise by Annie Whittle, a song related to the Eagles' hit of the same name, only by name. Otherwise, not very similar at all, really, and not meant to be. It's good to be unique, as we all are. I'm Colin, and I thank you for your company on the 4CRM Big Breakfast on this wonderful Wednesday, the 13th of May. Maxie in after the 9 o'clock news to take you through till midday. Do take care, stay safe, enjoy the rest of your day. We're going to go to the news with the Young Rascals asking, how can I be sure? A hit for them in 1967. How can I?

0: in savings, of which half will come from an overhaul of the NDIS. Michael Packey, Canberra.
1: A man and a woman are lucky to be alive after their boat capsized on the Gold Coast, leaving them drifting in the dark for over an hour. The pair was spotted clinging to a kayak off Southport just after 10 o'clock. A local sailor passing by pulled them from the water before they were transported to shore by water police. Paramedic Oliver Nicol says the sailors' swift action saved their lives.
2: We pass on our thanks to the community for looking out for one another, particularly around the water. As usual, we want to make sure that we stay safe around water, particularly with boating incidents in the broadwater.
1: Both were taken to hospital as a precaution. Police will investigate whether another drive-by shooting in Altona North in Melbourne's west is linked to the illicit tobacco trade. Madeline Burke reports.
3: This shopping strip in Altona North has been targeted twice in the space of 8 weeks. Shots were fired into Smoke and Vape tobacco shop on Borack Square just after 5:30 last night. The shop was open at the time, but nobody was injured. It comes 8 weeks after a man was shot twice in the arm by a gunman who opened fire into more than a dozen people sitting outside a cafe in the same shopping square. Police are searching for an unknown number of offenders who remain on the run. Madeline Burke, Melbourne.
1: Legislation has now passed New South Wales Parliament to remove the use of good character references in the sentencing of perpetrators of sexual violence. The bill was amended by the Greens and Coalition, but Labor's expected to continue its push to remove good character evidence at sentencing for all offences. And research shows Australian children are suffering from sleep deprivation due to their dependence on screens. A study has found for every hour a two-year-old uses a handheld device, their sleep time is delayed by 30 minutes. This is Air News. Carlton's begun its search for a new coach after Michael Voss's resignation. Eddie Summerfield reports.
4: Rob Priestley, flanked by Chief Executive Graham Wright, GM of Football Chris Davies, with the President convinced Michael Voss leaving Carlton is the circuit breaker for the club.
5: Ultimately, beyond the results alone, we haven't seen that intended evolution in our game.
4: Wright, who reviewed Voss at the end of last season, has no regrets to let him coach on for another year.
6: The unanimous decision that we wanted to go forward with Michael.
4: Voss reached a conclusion with Davies on Friday before the loss to Brisbane. His time after 5 seasons with the Blues is up.
7: He was willing to tell me where he thought he was at, and I was able to give him what my view was. And
4: sitting at 1-8, a committee will now be formed to choose the club's 8th coach this century, Josh Fraser, to take the reins as interim coach from Saturday against the Western Bulldogs. Eddie Summerfield, Icon Park.
1: To rugby league, and in a major boost for the Rabbitohs and Blues, star centre Latrell Mitchell has been named to make his return from a back injury. After a week on the sidelines, he'll take on the Dolphins on Friday night. And Golden Slipper winner Lady of Camelot's under a cloud after a stingray bit the racehorse along a Brisbane beach during a training session. The 4-year-old bay mare has been scratched from Saturday's Doomben 10,000 race. Australian Independent Radio News.
8: 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Eligibility is around older homes and lower income households.
9: Here's the Mackay Coastal Waters forecast today from Bowen to St Lawrence. There is a strong wind warning for Wednesday for the Mackay Coast. Winds are southeasterly up to 25 knots, reaching to 30 knots offshore north of Hamilton Island during the day. Seas are up to 2 metres and the swell is easterly below 1 metre inshore, increasing to 1.5 metres offshore. And the Mackay forecast, there is a maximum temperature expected of 26. We're currently sitting on 21 in the Mackay City area and the Serena region. There is going to be a partly cloudy day, medium chance of showers. Winds are southeasterly at 25 to 30 kilometres an hour. Moderate fire danger and sun protection is recommended until 3 o'clock this afternoon, as the UV index is predicted to reach 7, which is high.

Yes, good morning. It is a beautiful day. Even though it's a little bit grey, a little bit wet, it's still a beautiful day here in the Mackay City area. And I'm Maxie Gray. This is Maxie in the Morning. It's lovely to be with you today on your community radio station, 4CRM. I've got some great music up for the next 3 hours, particularly this hour. Billy Ray Cyrus, I might play some Hollies. Bronski Beat is up next. And let's hear Niall Horan right now with Nice to Meet You.

Elton John with Mona Lisas and Manhattas, and that was off his Honky Chateau album out of 1972. Okay, before that we had, let me see, Small Town Boy, Bronski Beat. Up next we've got Chris Rea with Ace of Hearts, and right now let's hear some Journey with Open Arms. It's 20 past nine and you're with Maxie in the Morning on your 4CRM.

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That's Miley's father, Billy Ray Cyrus, with Could Have Been Me. And I've got Taylor Swift coming up in a moment with Carolina. And here's Aretha Franklin singing Rolling in the Deep, the Aretha, the song, yeah, cover version for Aretha, Rolling in the Deep.

Oh, that's the Hollies. All I Need Is the Air That I Breathe. That's out of 1974. I've got Pink coming up with Who Knew. Tom Petty and the Heartbreakers, Listen to Her Heart. Deborah Conway is going to take us to the news. It's only the beginning, and that's the end of the hour, but the beginning of the next hour, and that's from 1991. Her album was called String of Pearls. And right now, let's play the Little River Band, LRB, with We Too. It's 16 minutes to 10. I'll be back after the news with the weather update. And, yeah, I've got a bit of a croaky throat today, so I might not talk a lot, if that's okay.

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This is Graham Connors, you know, the local, who sings and writes about life in Queensland and a lot about Mackay. Okay, but you can hear me all the time on 4CRM.

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1: This is Air News Queensland. I'm Lee Harrison. A man and a woman are lucky to be alive after their boat capsized on the Gold Coast, leaving them drifting in the dark for over an hour. The pair was spotted clinging to a kayak off Southport just after 10 o'clock. A local sailor passing by pulled them from the water before they were transported to shore by water police. Paramedic Oliver Nicol says the sailors' swift action saved their lives.
2: We pass on our thanks to the community for looking out for one another, particularly around the water. As usual, we want to make sure that we stay safe around water, particularly with boating incidents in the broadwater.
1: Both were taken to hospital as a precaution. An Armour Guard van was robbed early yesterday morning in Hervey Bay. Steve Barker has the details.
3: Around 6:30, a man threatened the vehicle's security officer with a firearm, which was later found to be a gel blaster. Police say a physical altercation ensued and the security officer fired a shot from his gun before the man fled the scene in an orange Ford Ranger. He'd stolen a significant quantity of cash. His vehicle was intercepted about 50 minutes later in Craignish, where he was taken into custody. No one was injured during the robbery. Steve Barker, Air News.
1: Regional property markets across the country have performed strongly over the 3 months to April, according to Cotality. 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